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gone, she's been gone so long. 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
1: Good morning, Timer with you, Cool FM. The weather today, hot, another hot one coming. We'll get to a high officially of 30 under the sun this afternoon that will feel like 36. If you have any yard work you need to get done, today would be the day to get it done because tomorrow a pretty good chance of some showers. Same thing for Thursday. Make your plans. Did you hear about the latest, scandal in sports, I guess? It had to do with tennis. There was a tennis match going on and then somebody sparked something up. One of the players on the court took exception to that and had this conversation.
2: And focusing on hitting the target.
3: That one is fucking weird, so would you mind, because it's so strong.
4: I don't know if you could hear that at home, but apparently there might be someone smoking a little marijuana.
1: Marijuana? What is this, 1980? Must have been strong weed to stop a tennis match, eh? Either that or they were right courtside. It doesn't make any sense to me. It's legal in this day and age. Why wouldn't you step out and then step back in? You did it right. Anyways, I wasn't there. I don't know. But now you know. Don't do it in the stands. Now, for the rest of the news you need to know that didn't make the headlines but did make Timo's News Network.
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6: Today is Actors' Day, or as Adam Sandler calls it, Tuesday. Star Trek is celebrating its 60th anniversary. Yes, 60 years since American families tuned in and then changed the channel to either Bewitched or My Three Sons. Scorpions canceled their 2026 tour, so they won't be rocking you even like a light shower. And the Saturday Evening Post will cease printing after 205 years. Now what will you clean out of me? Responded your grandma's attic. This is not headline news.
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0: Good morning. Time with you, Canada's Cool FM. The weather today, another hot one coming. Officially, we get to a high of 30. That will feel like 36 with the Humidex under the sun. Have any yard work to get done? Get it done today, because tomorrow we might get back to the rain. Now you know. And today being back to school day, we have to watch those school zones, watch your speed. But with back to school in mind, that might mean for some of you helping your kids with their homework when they get home. With that in mind, here's your first smile of the day.
1: She's doing Common Core math. She brought home new math. That's what they want us to do. I don't even know what this math is. And they're like, here's a new one. You're like, oh, great. I get to watch a 40-minute YouTube video on Common Core math. And it's not like the old math was doing bad. It's doing great. It's not like we're getting incorrect change everywhere. And we're just sitting there like this stupid old math. I wish new math would come along. If you don't know Common Core math, it's just basically a long way to get to the same answer. It's like how can we use the entire sheet of paper for this math problem? And even when you break it down, you see old math sneak in there. I mean, you're like, that was old math right there. Just do that at the beginning, and we won't even have to be in this. I told my wife, it's a long way to get to the same thing. It would be if you came to my house and you knocked on the front door and you're like, can I come in? And I was like, could you walk around and come in through the back door? And you'd be like, does the front door not work? And he's like, it works. It works fine. I use it. But the new way is to go jump the fence, come in the back, and then meet me back here.
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0: Well, we're about halfway there. We're starting off at 14 this morning, 27 feeling like 31 later on today. Nothing but sunshine. Enjoy. It is 20 to 6. It is Mornings with Timo. It is Canada's Cool FM. Time to play the game, of course, brought to you by St. Clair College. If you want to rise above the ordinary, stclaircollege.ca. And don't forget, today and all through this week, yeah, I'm going to send you to Mandan Restaurant for lunch. That's what's on the chopping block for today. You ready to go? Let's go.
1: Greetings and welcome. I want to play a game.
0: So a bunch of people that work at hotels were asked, what are the most common items that we leave behind, we forget behind at these hotels? Well, making the list were things like jewelry, wallets, cash, and passports. I can understand that, packing in a hurry. Number four was adult toys that people brought along with them to enhance their vacation. That's number four. Number three, toiletries. Number two, clothes and swimsuits. How many times have you left your swimsuit drying on the railing outside of the hotel room? Right? That was number two. So I'm looking for number one, the most common item forgotten and left behind at hotels when we're on vacation. What is that? 1-844-944-COOL.

0: 14 now, 27 under the sun later on this afternoon. Good morning. It's 5:48. It is Mornings with Timo. It is Cool FM. And let's find out what you're leaving behind in those hotel rooms. Who's this?
1: Hey, it's Alex.
0: Morning, Alex. You ever left something behind at a hotel room when you were vacationing?
1: Yeah.
0: What was it, may I ask?
1: Phone charger.
0: Okay, so that's what we're talking about. A bunch of hotel workers were asked, what are people leaving behind? Number four was toys, adult toys that people bring with them. Toiletries is number three. Clothes and swimsuits is number two. What do you think was number one?
1: I gotta go with phone chargers.
0: You gotta go with phone chargers and that. Got you lunch for two at Mandarin Restaurant. Hold the line for a second, okay?
1: Thanks.
0: Phone chargers, usually because they're plugged in and they fall behind like the nightstand and the lamp or whatever. But number four really gets me. Adult toy type devices. You took it along. You figured you'd remember to bring it home. These hotel workers, by the way, were also asked, where do you find all this stuff? For those, they're often forgotten in the bedding. And this one here, number six, dentures. How can you forget your teeth? How could you forget your dentures when you're getting ready to pack up? It's like, okay, one last sweep of the room here. What's going on? Okay, so I think I've got everything. You sure you got everything? I'm pretty sure I got everything. Everything. You got everything. Yeah, I got everything. All right, let's go to the airport. How on earth does that, I don't get it. Do you? Forgetting your teeth?

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Well, with a high of 27 under the sun this afternoon, wouldn't it be kind of nice to get your hands on some free Grove Brewery beer? Now that I have your attention so early in the morning, it's 6:02 and you're already thinking about beer? I'll tell you how that works coming up.

0: Good morning. We're starting the day off at 14, 27. Bit of a humid X. We'll feel like 31 later on this afternoon under the sun. It is 6:06. It is Mornings with Timo. It is Cool FM. And yes, Grove Brewery and I have teamed up for me to give away a bunch of their beer. I'm staring at it right here. Do you want it or do you want to nominate somebody to win it? Go to coolradio.ca. Get your weekend started early and, well, make a nomination. Somebody you know, you live with, work with, fall in love with. Let me know a little bit about that person, what they do for work, what their hobbies are, that kind of stuff in the email. Hit send, and as soon as you hit send on that email, bing, I get it in my inbox. And if I pull that nomination, your nomination, out on Friday, I will call that person and mess with them a little bit before I let them know that it's me calling and that they've just won a bunch of free beer courtesy of Grove Brewery. Kind of like what I did with Paula last Friday. Paula, in the nomination form, I was told, works for a towing company. I wanted to see if Paula would help me out. Pay close attention to the very beginning of this with the name that I give her when she asks. Paula, my name is Jason Bourne. I got your name and number from a mutual friend, Rose. She says you work for a towing company.
1: Yeah.
0: I'm wondering, do you schedule towings?
1: You'd have to call the office.
0: Maybe you can answer me this. If I was looking at doing that, maybe get one of your drivers in a tow truck out to my ex-wife's place, but there's like a window I need you to go in there. She usually is gone from noon to 1 o'clock. So If you could go there, that would give you an hour to get there, pick up the car and tow it back to my place. How are your tow truck drivers when it comes to opening garages that are locked?
1: I don't know if they'll do that. You're going to have to call the office.
0: I want to get my car back from my ex-wife because she got it in the settlement. I just want it back. It's locked in the garage. They could just jimmy the garage door, right?
1: You'd have to have the ownership, all that stuff, and I don't know if they'll break in.
0: Well, if they're already breaking into the garage, they could just rifle around and find that ownership then.
1: I don't think they're going to do all that.
0: Well, what happens if I give you a bunch of money? Say $1,000.
1: Oh, you got to talk to them. I'm sorry, man.
0: $2,000?
1: I would do it if I could, but it has to go through the office.
0: Okay, well, let's you and I do this. I'll give you $3,000. You and I will go and do this together. There was a long pause, but she denied that, and then I let her know that it was me calling and that she just won a bunch of free beer. And the cat was out of the bag. So, there it is. I've got more beer, courtesy of Grove Brewery, to give away this Friday. Want to make a nomination? Somebody you know? Somebody you live with, maybe? Coolradio.ca.

0: Well, coming up next, I'm going to introduce you to a young man by the name of Luca. Luca was waiting in his car in a drive-thru lineup, and then Luca jumped out of his car and dove through the window, the drive-thru window at this restaurant. And then the police were called. Did Luca get arrested? What happened? What was he doing? The rest of that story is coming up next in WTF News.
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5: With all due respect, what the f*** are you talking about?
6: Just one thing, dude.
7: What's that?
6: You have to use so many cuss words.
8: Okay, so remember I said his name was Luca. Luca comes into the story in a little bit. We have to start off with Antonita. I think I got that name right. Anyway, she was inside of this fast food joint ordering some food. And then she got a little upset. She had with her, I don't know if she brought it in with her or she went outside and brought it back in afterwards, but she had like a baseball bat-sized wooden stick. And she started to terrorize the employees in there. So much so that they all ran into the back. I mean, this woman's wielding basically a baseball bat, swinging it around, freaking out. What would you do, right? I'm sure they were on the phone to the police. But now we get to Luca. Luca was in his car waiting in the drive-thru line. And he saw what was going on through the drive-thru window. What did Luca do next? Well, hang on a second. Let me turn this down because I got some audio from a witness who saw the whole thing. This is how it started. Oh, how Luca started with Luca.
9: I hear, "Get the F out of there!" Like, so loud. And if the driver yelled it at the top of his lungs, the driver of the car in front of me. And he's yelling that inside the drive-thru window. But then I realized that there's no staff in the kitchen, like where there's normally a bunch of people cooking, there's nobody there. And he gets out of his car and he jumps through the window and he starts battling this lady with the stick who she had chased, I guess, all the staff into some back room.
8: Okay, so Lucas saw what was going on. He says, enough of this. He dives through Spider-Man right here, dives through the drive-thru window. He grabs apparently a spatula and he goes and confronts this woman with the stick in her hand. He shouted at her to leave. She kept threatening the employees and him, so he pulled off a shoulder drop maneuver to disarm her from this big stick. Luca is a former gymnast. He's a rugby player, parkour teacher, and now does freestyle trampolining. So, sounds like he can take care of business, which he did. No injuries were reported, by the way, when he disarmed her or anybody else, and she was booked on a bunch of charges. And in a comment in social media afterwards, Lucas said, "This was me. I'm not the product of this, but I had to defend the employees." Well done, Luca. Well done. You know, stepping in, make sure everybody's going to be okay and the right person gets arrested and hauled off to jail. By the way, what was she so PO'd about? Here it is.
9: She was mad that they didn't make her burger fast enough or something. This kid, like, totally saved the day.
8: She was mad because they weren't making her burger fast enough. So she did what I think any one of us would do. Go back outside, grab a giant stick, bring it inside, and start swinging for the fences. Yeah, that's what we would all do, right?

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1: With an update from cknewstoday.ca, I'm Cheryl Johnstone. Chatham-Kent Police are reminding drivers to keep an eye out for students as the new school year gets underway. Officers will be out along school bus routes conducting enforcement and education initiatives. Police remind drivers that it's illegal to pass a stop school bus when its red lights are flashing and the stop arm is extended. Extra caution is also urged in school zones, especially before and after school. Canada's retaliatory tariffs on nearly $28 billion worth of American products are now in effect. The federal government has doubled tariffs on U.S. steel and aluminum to 50% while adding duties on over 600 products. Prime Minister Mark Carney says Canada is ready to return to negotiations when the U.S. is serious about reaching a deal. The Chatham-Kent ATV Club is combining a ride with a fundraiser for the hospice. The club's poker run is set for October 3rd, starting and ending at the Highgate Legion and stopping at four other legions. The goal is to raise $8,000 to $10,000 for the Chatham-Kent hospice. In sports, Andreas Giménez and Alejandro Kirk both hit homers for the Blue Jays, but the Athletics rally to beat Toronto 6-5. Jays are still one game back of Cleveland in the wildcard race. Riley Green had three hits, including a two-run homer, to lead the Detroit Tigers to a 5-4 win over Minnesota. In the CFL, the Toronto Argonauts rolled to a 37-22 win over the Hamilton Ticats, while Edmonton beat Calgary 38-28. And Detroit Tigers general manager Jeff Greenberg has withdrawn his name from consideration for the Red Wings GM job. Now the forecast, it'll be mainly sunny today with a high of 27. Partly cloudy tonight as the temperature drops to 21. And mainly cloudy tomorrow with a chance of showers and the risk of a thunderstorm in the afternoon, high of 28. I'm Cheryl Johnstone. For more on these and other stories, visit cknewstoday.ca.
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4: The only thing I really have for you in traffic this morning is back to school. Those school bus stops are going to be packed with kids, school buses all over the place, kids running around because they're so excited. Well, maybe. For the first day of school, we have to be thinking for the kids. You see them walking down the side of the road, they're just jacked, right? And also, you know who else knows it's the first day of school? The police. You know they're going to be out in full force and watching over those school zones and whatnot. So take that into consideration when you're driving in and when you're driving home for the rest of the school year. Of course, if there is anything else going on in traffic, call or text me on the J&D Auto Glass line, please. 1-844-944-COOL.

0: Good morning. It's 6:40. We're still at 14 on our way to a high of 27 under the sun this afternoon. It is Mornings with Timo. It is Cool FM. And some people are saying this is the biggest robbery in sports. Well, at least sports history, the latest history we've got. The Michigan Miracle or Major Upset Robbery. In case you missed it, the Wolverines were taking on Western Michigan. And the Wolverines were supposed to wax Western Michigan. But they hung in. Michigan played bad. Western Michigan played well. They were leading in the last couple of minutes of the game. And then this happened.
1: 9 seconds remaining. Deep drop. Underwood. 5 seconds left. Underwood's going to toss it towards the end zone. Into the crowd. And out of bounds. Time expires. It's the attack from the MAC. Western Michigan sends shockwaves across the college football world and pulls off the week one stunner.
0: Hold on now. That should have been the end of the story. I've watched this video multiple times, and I'm just a guy with an opinion. I'm not trying to PO any Michigan fans here, Michigan Wolverine fans, I should say. But I think the clock had run out. But it wasn't, according to...
2: The previous play is under further review. After review, there's 1 second remaining in the game. Third down.
1: Deep drop. Going to unload it towards the end zone. Into the crowd. It is caught. J.J. Buchanan. Touchdown. A miracle at Michigan Stadium.
0: Miracle or robbery? Here's what some sports pundits had to say about the whole thing.
3: What about the synchronization of the clocks? It's two different clocks that they were referring to. Nobody should be buying that nonsense. The clock showed zero. It's an absolute joke. There's no question about it. I'm not buying it one bit. It's absolutely ridiculous that they came to that conclusion.
0: Yeah, the game clock and the clock that we see on our TV, they say is synchronized to the millisecond. It's for our account, so we can keep track, according to the thing. But the official says, no, the game clock that we see on the TV and even in the stadium isn't the same as the clocks that the refs are keeping track of. So that's why they had an extra second on the clock and gave them one more shot at the Hail Mary, which they converted. I call

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18: This is probably the first time in a long time that I've handed out a Badass of the Week award to an animal, not a person, for what they did. But for what this little deer guy did, I think he's earned it. Apparently, this deer somehow got into somebody's house. And as it was wandering around, I guess it wandered into a bathroom and it kind of got trapped in there. So, of course, the homeowners are like, what's that crazy noise downstairs? They go and look and they see this deer wandering around. So they call the police. And then the police showed up. They helped the residents rearrange some furniture inside the house to create a path for this buck to make its way back outside out of the bathroom. So once they did that, they made the path. The deputies used a pool brush to guide the animal to the yard, where it promptly jumped into the swimming pool. It looked like it was on purpose, actually, and then the buck climbed out of the water, turned around, and jumped in one more time. Before finding its way out of the yard through an opening in the fence. This is after looking back at the police and saying, oh, watch this, right? The buck fled before deputies could issue a warning for trespassing, is what the post said. And the deputy, by the way, in the footage, because there is film, he says, first time I've had a deer in a house in my 23 years of my profession. But what really got me is this deer just casually wandered around this house, wanders outside, dives into the pool, gets out before they try and capture him or tag him or anything like that. He dives back in for another little swim before he goes prancing off into the forest. And I'm pretty sure once he got into the forest and caught up with all his dear friends, he asked them,
19: how'd that look?
20: Oh, amazing. How did it look?
21: How did it look?
20: Badass, dude.

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1: With an update from cknewstoday.ca, I'm Cheryl Johnstone. Chatham-Kent police are reminding drivers to stop for school buses as students head back to class today. Officers will be conducting enforcement and education initiatives along school bus routes. Drivers must stop for a school bus when it has its red lights flashing and stop arm extended. Police are also reminding drivers to slow down in school zones, especially before and after school. Retaliatory tariffs on nearly $28 billion in American goods are now in effect. The Toronto Star says Canada has raised tariffs on American steel and aluminum to 50%, while imposing new duties on hundreds of other products. Prime Minister Mark Carney says Canada remains ready to negotiate, but won't return to the table until the U.S. takes a more serious approach. The Chatham-Kent ATV Club is gearing up for a poker run in support of Chatham-Kent Hospice. The ride on October 3rd will start and finish at the Highgate Legion, with stops at five other legions. Officials hope the event will raise between $8,000 and $10,000 for hospice. In sports, Andreas Giménez hit a tying solo homer in the top of the ninth for the Blue Jays, but the Athletics rallied to beat Toronto 6-5. Jays are still one game back of Cleveland in the wildcard race. The Detroit Tigers beat Minnesota 5-4. In the CFL, the Toronto Argonauts rolled to a 37-22 win over the Hamilton Ticats, while Edmonton rallied to beat Calgary 38-28. The quarterfinals are set at the U.S. Open. Top seed Alexander Zverev easily won, while in women's action, Iga Swiatek and Naomi Osaka are out after both lost. Now the forecast, mainly sunny today with a high of 27, partly cloudy tonight with a low of 21, and mainly cloudy tomorrow with a chance of showers and the risk of a thunderstorm in the afternoon, high of 28. I'm Cheryl Johnstone. For more on these and other stories, visit cknewstoday.ca.
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You got to be thinking for the kids today. If there's any other problems in traffic you see on your way in today, please call or text me on the J&D Auto Glass line, 1-844-944-COOL. Coming up next, the start of a new week. That means concert tickets to give away. For who and what show and how to win, that is all coming up.

Good morning. It is Time With You. It is Canada's Cool FM. Again, we're at 14 on our way to a high of 27 under the sun this afternoon. It is 7:11 and the start of a new week, kind of. Yesterday's off. But anyways, I've got concert tickets to give away. But this isn't for a musical concert. No, this is to go and make you laugh. Showing up at Caesars Windsor on October 1st will be Bert Kreischer. His Permission to Party World Tour has a stop right here in southwestern Ontario, and I got tickets today and all week long to give to you. So we're going to play Bert or Bull. Did I make this up, or is this true about Bert Kreischer? First person through with the right answer, you're going to the show. He said that he used to judge his marital arguments by therapy scores. He said that for a long time, he treated couples therapy sessions with his wife, Leanne, like a competitive sport. After leaving the therapist's office, he would text her a score evaluating who won or lost the argument during the session. Is that Bert or is that BS? First person with the right answer, you're going to the show, 1-844-944-COOL.

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11: Bert or Bull is the game we're playing for Bert Kreischer tickets. His show at Caesars on October 1st. Let's find out who's going to the show. Who's this?
12: This is Jade.
11: So you have to tell me whether this is Bert or BS. I made it up. He used to judge his marital arguments by therapy scores. He'd get a hold of his wife after these therapy sessions, and he would text her a score evaluating who won or lost the argument during the session. Is that Bert or BS?
12: That sounds like Bert.
11: And that sounds like you're going to the show. Hang on the line for a second. That is how the game is played. That's how you win your tickets this week. Bert or BS, again tomorrow. When will we play the game? Go watch the video that I posted online each and every morning. The other thing, he calls it the Permission to Party World Tour. I was lucky enough to get Bert on the phone for a bit of an interview, and I asked him about the title

0: of his tour. How did he come up with that? He said,
1: "No, I was doing an interview for someone, and they said, what is the energy at your shows?" And I was saying, like, and it's hard to explain, it's like a girls trip for guys. Like, I was like, I don't know, it's like all the dudes, because my fan base is predominantly men, but they bring their wives with them, and it's almost like all the wives kind of sign up to be designated driver and let the dudes get hammered. And they're like, you know, or they're like, you know, tonight let's get an Uber, let's both get wasted. And I said, it's almost like everyone's got permission to party. And as soon as I said it, I went, I love the phraseology of that. I love permission to party. I think it's like permission to party. The guys that are in the Navy and they go on shore for the day, and they're like, all right, we got permission to party. I love the wordology of it. So I came up with permission to party. And
0: far be it from me to tell you what to do with your life or your comedy, but the next special that you get set to shoot, maybe you call it Shore Party. Hey,
1: oh, I like that.
0: More tickets to go and see Bert Kreischer, his show at Caesars Windsor on October 1st, all week long.

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1: With an update from cknewstoday.ca, I'm Cheryl Johnstone. Chatham-Kent Police are reminding drivers to keep an eye out for students as the new school year gets underway. Officers will be out along school bus routes conducting enforcement and education initiatives. Police remind drivers that it's illegal to pass a stopped school bus when its red lights are flashing and the stop arm is extended. Extra caution is also urged in school zones, especially before and after school. Canada's retaliatory tariffs on nearly $28 billion worth of American products are now in effect. The federal government has doubled tariffs on U.S. steel and aluminum to 50% while adding duties on over 600 products. Prime Minister Mark Carney says Canada is ready to return to negotiations when the U.S. is serious about reaching a deal. The Chatham-Kent ATV Club is combining a ride with a fundraiser for the hospice. The club's poker run is set for October 3rd, starting and ending at the Highgate Legion and stopping at four other legions. The goal is to raise $8,000 to $10,000 for the Chatham-Kent Hospice. In sports, Andreas Giménez and Alejandro Kirk both hit homers for the Blue Jays, but the Athletics rally to beat Toronto 6-5. Jays are still one game back of Cleveland in the wildcard race. Riley Green had three hits, including a two-run homer, to lead the Detroit Tigers to a 5-4 win over Minnesota. In the CFL, the Toronto Argonauts rolled to a 37-22 win over the Hamilton Ticats, while Edmonton beat Calgary 38-28. And Detroit Tigers general manager Jeff Greenberg has withdrawn his name from consideration for the Red Wings GM job. Now the forecast, it'll be mainly sunny today with a high of 27. Partly cloudy tonight as the temperature drops to 21. And mainly cloudy tomorrow with a chance of showers and the risk of a thunderstorm in the afternoon, high of 28. I'm Cheryl Johnstone. For more on these and other stories, visit cknewstoday.ca.
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4: Well, I haven't heard anything from you about any crashes or anything going on this morning, but if that changes, if you do see something, call or text me on the J&D Auto Glass line, 1-844-944-COOL. I just wanted to take a second to remind you, yes, the kids are going back into school. We have to be thinking for them. They're going to be all jacked up, getting back to school, seeing their friends, getting back in class. Well, maybe, but you understand what I'm saying. So watch those corners and crosswalks, the school zones. You know the police will be out there with their speed guns, making sure that we're all, according to the law kind of thing. So please, watch for the kids this morning. And also, coming up next, some really good news, especially if you're a hockey fan. But right now, love them or don't, here they are. Never

Well, here we go. Now we're starting to warm up. We're at 15 on our way to a high of 27 under the sun this afternoon. It is 7:43. Good morning. Morning's with Time O'Cool FM and some good news if you are a hockey fan. So not so long ago, we were talking about how a lot of Leaf fans were a little ticked about the ticket prices going up and to the price that they were. I priced out how much a family of four, two, mom, dad, a couple kids would cost to go to a Leafs game. One Leafs game. You had a couple of hot dogs while you're there, maybe a couple of beers for mom and dad, and a couple of sodas for the kids, maybe a couple of souvenirs along the way, parking, and also the game tickets itself. It came to just, well, about $1,200 for one game. Well, get this. I just heard from the Maroons. Yeah, the Chatham Maroons getting ready to kick off their season, and they say that their ticket prices, they're not changing them at all. They said, for the second year in a row, we're pleased to announce for this season, ticket prices will remain the same. How much are ticket prices? For an adult, you're looking at $12. Seniors, $10. Youth, 7 to 12, $10. 6 and under, free. Kids getting under, 6 and under getting in for free. By the way, I was also looking at the prices for their season tickets. It's about $225 for season tickets. Keeping in mind, $1,200 for a family of four for one game at the Leafs, by the way. So, the Maroons open up their season on the road in London on September 12th. The following night, Sunday, Kamoka is in town, and that'll be their first, the Maroons' first home game. They're also hoping to help out the food bank for that game as well. That's the Maroons. Let's look at the Spitfires, shall we? Well, for their ticket prices, single game, you're looking anywhere between $20 and $54. I get it, right? Season tickets are $1,199. So for $1,200, you can get season tickets for the year. Same as what it would cost for one game for a family of four at a Leafs game. The Spits, by the way, they open up on the road as well September 18th in London. September 19th, which is a Saturday night. Perfect. Their first home game of the 2026 season. At home taking on, you got it, London. So there you go. Like I said, keep the $1,200 in mind for one game with the Leafs and transfer that dollar figure into game tickets and all the rest of it for the Maroons and or the Spits. You're welcome.

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17: The fight might be on in your house, getting the kids out of bed and dressed and out the door, getting ready for the day one of going back to school. How did that go for you? Well, I had a little help for you from my Uncle Carl. Now, I want you to keep in mind, my Uncle Carl is a little older, okay? So keep that in mind when he has some advice for you about kids going back to school.
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19: 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They're better at keeping you regular.
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17: Give it a shot, kids. 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And also this.
20: It's back-to-school time with a friendly reminder to parents. Don't let your kids bring these items to school. Grandma Nona's glass eye. Do not bring Mommy's battery-operated boyfriend. Leave Uncle Kyle's bong at home. Don't bring poop of any type. And finally, don't bring Grandpa's flask of medicine for show and tell. This has been a friendly reminder to parents for back to school.
17: There's my PSA for back to school. You're welcome.

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1: With an update from cknewstoday.ca, I'm Cheryl Johnstone. Chatham-Kent police are reminding drivers to stop for school buses as students head back to class today. Officers will be conducting enforcement and education initiatives along school bus routes. Drivers must stop for a school bus when it has its red lights flashing and stop arm extended. Police are also reminding drivers to slow down in school zones, especially before and after school. Retaliatory tariffs on nearly $28 billion in American goods are now in effect. The Toronto Star says Canada has raised tariffs on American steel and aluminum to 50%, while imposing new duties on hundreds of other products. Prime Minister Mark Carney says Canada remains ready to negotiate, but won't return to the table until the U.S. takes a more serious approach. The Chatham-Kent ATV Club is gearing up for a poker run in support of Chatham-Kent Hospice. The ride on October 3rd will start and finish at the Highgate Legion, with stops at five other legions. Officials hope the event will raise between $8,000 and $10,000 for hospice. In sports, Andreas Giménez hit a tying solo homer in the top of the ninth for the Blue Jays, but the Athletics rally to beat Toronto 6-5. Jays are still one game back of Cleveland in the wildcard race. The Detroit Tigers beat Minnesota 5-4. In the CFL, the Toronto Argonauts rolled to a 37-22 win over the Hamilton Ticats, while Edmonton rallied to beat Calgary 38-28. The quarterfinals are set at the U.S. Open. Top seed Alexander Zverev easily won, while in women's action, Iga Swiatek and Naomi Osaka are out after both lost. Now the forecast, mainly sunny today with a high of 27, partly cloudy tonight with a low of 21, and mainly cloudy tomorrow with a chance of showers and the risk of a thunderstorm in the afternoon, high of 28. I'm Cheryl Johnstone. For more on these and other stories, visit cknewstoday.ca.
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Back to school. You know the police are going to be out in those school zones making sure we're abiding by the law. You have to be thinking for the kids today because they're going to be all jacked up getting to see their friends going back to school and whatnot. So, yes, please take it easy. Not just today, but for the rest of the school year, I suppose. There it is. Anything else going wrong in traffic? I'm right here. So is the J&D Auto Glass line, 1-844-944-COOL.

Well, good morning. Yeah, we're heating up a little bit more. We're at 16 on our way to a high of 27 under the sun this afternoon. It is 10 after 8. It is Mornings with Timo. It is Cool FM. And it is time to talk about kids and allowance. This comes up, I think, every year around this time. Kids heading off back to school. And not only do they have homework to take care of when they get home and whatnot, but they also have chores to do. And a lot of men and women, parents, were asked, what do you think about allowance? Should kids get an allowance for doing chores around the house? Or should kids just get an allowance to, and then just be, you know, you do the dishes? Not for specific chores. They have to help out around the house, but not for specific chores. A lot of parents are saying that they should get an allowance, but to teach them about money. The other ones are saying, you know, they get allowance for not only the chores that they do, but how well they do those chores. You ask your kid to clean their room. When they're done, it's probably a little different than if you had gone in there and cleaned their room. So if they get a buck for cleaning their room, for argument's sake, and they didn't do a very good job at all, they half-assed it, they get 50 cents until the job's done. So I wanted to ask you, how do you pay your kids? Do you just give them an allowance and expect them to rake the lawn? You know, find their own chores is what some people are saying as well. Don't even have to ask them. They just find their own chores, go and do it, and every week they get an allowance. Or a chore-based reward system based on the chores they do and how well they do them. I also wanted to find out, when you were a kid, did you get an allowance? Do you remember how much that was? How much do kids get an allowance now for? I would guess $5. I don't have kids, but if I would guess, like, maybe $5 a week for them help out around the house. Anyway, what do you think here? Pay for chores and how well they're done, or just give them the money so they learn about money and saving and spending and all that kind of stuff. Your parenting advice is needed. 1-844-944-COOL.

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10: So, kids get an allowance. Is it for the chores they do around the house, or you just give them money so they can learn the value of money and banking and budgeting and all that kind of stuff? Who's this?
11: Good morning. It's Cliff. How are you?
10: Good, thanks. Cliff, you got kids?
11: Nope. It was one.
10: Okay, so when you were a kid, how much did you get for an allowance?
11: We were getting about 50 cents.
10: For the 50 cents a week, were there chores attached to it, or did you just get the money to see how well you would do about learning about money?
11: No, there was dishes and taking the garbage out.
10: And if you didn't, you didn't get the 50 cents?
11: Correct.
10: Did it teach you anything?
11: I think so.
10: The value of work equals money?
11: Yes.
10: Well, thank you for your 2 cents. I owe you 48.
11: Take care.
10: Cheers. So as it breaks down by the numbers here, 62% of you said that kids should get an allowance and they should earn it. There has to be chores attached to the allowance, not just the chores they do, but how well they do them. And if the kid really wants something, a new cell phone or a toy or whatever, and their allowance won't cover it, you want to earn a little extra money? Go and do a few extra chores. That's how I was raised. I'm not saying the best way, but that's how I was raised. The majority of you agree with that. 17% that kids should get an allowance, but it should not be tied to chores. They say that the most important lesson is learning about money, but

budgeting and saving, and that you should help out around the house without expecting to be paid for it. I don't know. Seems the life lesson here is the harder you work and the better you are at it, the more money you would make. Am I wrong about that? I was thinking back to what I got as an allowance. First of all, the chores I had to do. We had myself, my two brothers, my sister, and my mom and dad. So a lot of people sitting down for dinner. Somebody, usually me, had to peel all the potatoes and get them ready for dinner. Somebody had to set the table. Somebody had to clear it. We didn't have a dishwasher. Somebody had to wash. Somebody had to dry. We had to keep our rooms clean. That was just basically mandatory. Laundry. My mom did the laundry for us, but she would take it out of the dryer and just dump it on our beds. We were responsible for folding and putting away our own laundry. I remember my older brother's job, cleaning the bathrooms in the house every weekend. My job every weekend, after my room was clean and my laundry put away, was to help my mom bake bread for the week. Yeah, I was mom's little helper in the kitchen. I was a little kid. And I think I got a quarter every weekend. But we lived in a rural area, so I had no place to spend my money. So I had bank by the time I was a teenager. How about you? How much do kids get for an allowance now? How much did you get way back when? 1-844-944-COOL.

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1: With an update from cknewstoday.ca, I'm Cheryl Johnstone. Chatham-Kent Police are reminding drivers to keep an eye out for students as the new school year gets underway. Officers will be out along school bus routes conducting enforcement and education initiatives. Police remind drivers that it's illegal to pass a stop school bus when its red lights are flashing and the stop arm is extended. Extra caution is also urged in school zones, especially before and after school. Canada's retaliatory tariffs on nearly $28 billion worth of American products are now in effect. The federal government has doubled tariffs on U.S. steel and aluminum to 50% while adding duties on over 600 products. Prime Minister Mark Carney says Canada is ready to return to negotiations when the U.S. is serious about reaching a deal. The Chatham-Kent ATV Club is combining a ride with a fundraiser for the hospice. The club's poker run is set for October 3rd, starting and ending at the Highgate Legion and stopping at four other legions. The goal is to raise $8,000 to $10,000 for the Chatham-Kent hospice. In sports, Andreas Giménez and Alejandro Kirk both hit homers for the Blue Jays, but the Athletics rally to beat Toronto 6-5. Jays are still one game back of Cleveland in the wildcard race. Riley Green had three hits, including a two-run homer, to lead the Detroit Tigers to a 5-4 win over Minnesota. In the CFL, the Toronto Argonauts rolled to a 37-22 win over the Hamilton Ticats, while Edmonton beat Calgary 38-28. And Detroit Tigers general manager Jeff Greenberg has withdrawn his name from consideration for the Red Wings GM job. Now the forecast. It'll be mainly sunny today with a high of 27. Partly cloudy tonight as the temperature drops to 21. And mainly cloudy tomorrow with a chance of showers and the risk of a thunderstorm in the afternoon. High of 28. I'm Cheryl Johnstone. For more on these and other stories, visit cknewstoday.ca.
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So for traffic, not only a reminder, kids going back to school, you got to watch for them all day long and then basically all school year long as well. But also, from what I understand, the lights at Central and Tecumseh Road are out. Four-way stop there, and it's very congested. Might be backing up there a little bit as well. So at least now you know. If there's anything else going on in traffic, I'm right here. Call or text me on the J&D Auto Glass line, please. 1-844-944-COOL.

did, Barty. It's 8:43. We're at 16 on our way to a high of 27 under the sun this afternoon. It is Mornings with Timo. It is Canada's Cool FM. And the latest lawsuit in Hollywood going through the courts or getting ready to involves Alanis Morissette. Did you hear about this? Back in July of last year, Alanis and her team, allegedly they were flying from the UK to Spain for a concert. Now, there was somebody that worked for Live Nation. She was then represented Alanis Morissette. She wasn't really too sure about hiring her, but Alanis hired her anyways. And at the airport, this lawsuit claims that a British Border Force officer flagged a bag, asked who owned it, and when this woman said that it was hers, she was arrested and issued a seizure notice alleging that the bag contained drugs and a few other things. During the questioning, this woman allegedly admitted that the bag and the drugs were hers, showing the authorities her medical marijuana license. It was returned back to her and she was released, but the next day, this woman was allegedly detained again at another airport questioning about the bag she'd taken the previous day. Now, Alanis Morissette is suing this woman because allegedly after all this stuff took place, this woman sent her some, well, menacing correspondence saying that she took the hit for Alanis, that the bag and drugs were hers, and that she would now have to hire her on a 15-year contract at a certain amount of pay with pay raises throughout the 15 years. And also, she wanted a work visa for the United States. If that couldn't be obtained, she would demand more money. Well, Alanis said, that's not happening. That didn't happen. I'm not being forced into a 15-year contract with somebody I don't want working for me. So this is not going to happen. So she filed a lawsuit. And she says that she would not agree to work with an incompetent blackmailer for the next 15 years or pay her a ransom under the gun. So this will all now go in front of a jury and be tried. And we'll find out who was right and who was wrong and who is going to have to pay. If it's Alanis, well, then I guess this will give her another royalty check so she can pay off this woman. If it isn't, well, she's going to make a couple bucks here.

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5: I want to circle back to this allowance thing. A lot of parents think that kids should get an allowance, but it's like pay to play. You do your chores, do them well, you get paid. If you don't, you don't. A lot of parents are saying just give them the allowance and they can help out around the house, but it's really about budgeting and teaching them how to handle money. And I wanted to find out what you had to say. Boy, did you have a lot to say. Like Keith from Tilbury.
19: When I was younger, my dad, he showed me the value of money very quickly, because I asked for an allowance. My mom said, yeah. He says, come here. And he showed me, see this thing here? And I says, yeah, it's called a lawnmower. So he said, here's $2. You go down and get your gas. I had to walk four blocks there, four blocks back to get my own gas. I filled it up and I did the neighbor's lawns. And he says, see that old guy down the street? I says, yeah. He says, you do his lawn for free. I'm like, seriously? And he says, yep. So that's how I got started.
5: Let me ask you this. So he gave you the initial $2 for gas. You went and got gas. Yep. You mowed a bunch of lawns. Did you have to pay him back the $2?
19: No. No, I guess I got lucky that way.
5: He gave you a freebie. Like,
19: yeah, because I was getting like 75 cents a buck to cut these people's lawns. The guy across the street felt sorry for me and gave me $3 and let me use his lawnmower, so I didn't have to use the gas.
5: But you thought about that when you were a kid. Hey, if I use your lawnmower and your gas, it doesn't cost me. I make more money, right?
19: You got it.
5: So there is the lesson.
19: But yeah, I mean, it's like you gotta learn this stuff when you're young. I mean, I was pretty mad when he showed me how to work. But
5: well, I appreciate the phone call. But before I let you go, I have a question for you. My lawn needs mowing. I was going to do it today or tomorrow. How about I give you the $2 or $3? You come by and get it done for me, huh?
19: If I can hire somebody for $1.50 and make 50 cents, I'll do it.
5: I'm paying you, man. I'll even pay for your, $1.50. Oh, actually, it's probably more like $4 in gas, and then $2, $3. I'll give you seven. I'll round it up to $10. You mow my lawn.
19: Yeah. Okay. I'll hire somebody for nothing. I'll make $1 out of it. That's all there is to it.
5: And use my lawnmower and my gas, right?
19: Yeah. Exactly.

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1: With an update from cknewstoday.ca, I'm Cheryl Johnstone. Chatham-Kent police are reminding drivers to stop for school buses as students head back to class today. Officers will be conducting enforcement and education initiatives along school bus routes. Drivers must stop for a school bus when it has its red lights flashing and stop arm extended. Police are also reminding drivers to slow down in school zones, especially before and after school. Retaliatory tariffs on nearly $28 billion in American goods are now in effect. The Toronto Star says Canada has raised tariffs on American steel and aluminum to 50%, while imposing new duties on hundreds of other products. Prime Minister Mark Carney says Canada remains ready to negotiate, but won't return to the table until the U.S. takes a more serious approach. The Chatham-Kent ATV Club is gearing up for a poker run in support of Chatham-Kent Hospice. The ride on October 3rd will start and finish at the Highgate Legion, with stops at five other legions. Officials hope the event will raise between $8,000 and $10,000 for hospice. In sports, Andreas Giménez hit a tying solo homer in the top of the ninth for the Blue Jays, but the Athletics rallied to beat Toronto 6-5. Jays are still one game back of Cleveland in the wildcard race. The Detroit Tigers beat Minnesota 5-4. In the CFL, the Toronto Argonauts rolled to a 37-22 win over the Hamilton Ticats, while Edmonton rallied to beat Calgary 38-28. The quarterfinals are set at the U.S. Open. Top seed Alexander Zverev easily won, while in women's action, Iga Swiatek and Naomi Osaka are out after both lost. Now the forecast, mainly sunny today with a high of 27, partly cloudy tonight with a low of 21, and mainly cloudy tomorrow with a chance of showers and the risk of a thunderstorm in the afternoon, high of 28. I'm Cheryl Johnstone. For more on these and other stories, visit cknewstoday.ca.
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0: Good morning. It is going to be a gorgeous day. We'll get to a high of 27 under the sun. We're almost there. We're at 20 right now. It is Mornings with Timo. It is Cools at Cool FM. And have you heard about this? Mr. T, there's a new documentary coming out about the guy. And he's not exactly all that happy with it. It's kind of a little bit of an expose, and he's not too happy with how it turned out. He basically said that there were certain things that he wanted in this documentary and things that he wanted not included. For example, his former agent, Peter Young, he didn't want him in the documentary because I guess there was problems with Mr. T and Peter throughout the years. And guess what? Yeah, they put some of Peter into this documentary. And Mr. T says, we told them, don't put Peter in my doc, but they did it anyways. And he also said that he didn't want to get angry at the whole thing. He just wanted some of his career choices being put in there and why he did it. And he said the final cut left Mr. T furious enough that he had to remind himself to take the high road when it came to responding to all this. He says, don't let me go off. Don't let me go off because I wanted to go off on Netflix. That's where the documentary is coming out. So, but here's the thing. The person researching the story reached out to Netflix and said, well, he had approval for the documentary. He had like final say in the whole thing. So you had that written in the contract. You got paid to do it. Did you not cash the check, Mr. T? And you weren't happy with it after it's come out? If you want to have a look at the sneak preview of this documentary, I put a clip on our webpage, coolradio.ca. But I reached out to Mr. T to see if there was anything going to be happening past this, maybe a lawsuit. His reply was,
1: but I pity the fool, and I will destroy any man who tries to take what I got.
2: What's your prediction for the fight, then?
1: Prediction?
2: Yes, prediction.
1: Pain.

0: Good morning. Time with you, Canada's Cool FM. The weather today, another hot one coming. Officially, we get to a high of 30. That will feel like 36 with the Humidex under the sun. Have any yard work to get done? Get it done today, because tomorrow we might get back to the rain. Now you know. And today being back to school day, we have to watch those school zones. Watch your speed. But with back to school in mind, that might mean for some of you helping your kids with their homework when they get home. With that in mind, here's your first smile of the day.
1: She's doing Common Core math. She brought home new math. That's what they want us to do. I don't even know what this math is. And they're like, here's a new one. You're like, oh, great. I get to watch a 40-minute YouTube video on Common Core math. And it's not like the old math was doing bad. It's doing great. It's not like we're getting incorrect change everywhere. And we're just sitting there like this stupid old math. I wish new math would come along. If you don't know Common Core math, it's just basically a long way to get to the same answer. It's like how can we use the entire sheet of paper for this math problem? And even when you break it down, you see old math sneak in there. I mean, you're like, that was old math right there. Just do that at the beginning, and we won't even have to be in this. I told my wife, it's a long way to get to the same thing. It would be if you came to my house and you knocked on the front door and you're like, can I come in? And I was like, could you walk around and come in through the back door? And you would be like, does the front door not work? And he's like, it works. It works fine. I use it. But the new way is to go jump the fence, come in the back, and then meet me back here.
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15: 9:37 on our way to a high of 27 later on this afternoon. It is Mornings with Timo. It is Cool FM. Just one more reminder. Yeah, back to school. The kids probably in class right now. All jacked up. I'm seeing their friends and whatnot. They're getting out of school. They're getting out for recess. They're getting out for lunch. You know, the police will be out there in full force checking out the school zones, making sure we're abiding by the law and the limits there. So, yeah, head on a swivel. We got to be thinking for the kids when it comes to going back to school because, well, they're kids, right? So that's why we're thinking for them. But to maybe help you and your kids get ready for, you know, back to school week at school, here you go.
16: It's back to school time with a friendly reminder to parents. Don't let your kids bring these items to school. Grandma Nona's glass eye. 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Leave Uncle Kyle's bong at home. Don't bring poop of any type. And finally, don't bring Grandpa's flask of medicine for show and tell. This has been a friendly reminder to parents for back to school.

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It's middays with Kate on Cool. Good morning. Hope you had a great long weekend back from vacation. Thanks so much again to Ashley for taking care of the fort last week. Hope you had a fantastic week. If you are planning to go to the AC/DC show, if you've already got your tickets, it's a week tomorrow. And of course, you probably heard what has happened to the Rogers Stadium. I'll have the latest details on that coming up.

Hey, good morning. It is Kate on Cool. So a week tomorrow, AC/DC are supposed to be at the Rogers Stadium. That's the one in Downsview Park. It's the one that I think it was Chris Martin compared to Lego. After the storm we had last week, I mean, if you haven't seen the pictures, it just ripped apart a whole section of the bleachers, stacking them and twisting them on top of one another.

today. So we should know by end of day today, I would think, if it's even a possibility to have AC/DC there. So far, AC/DC have not yet commented. They haven't said anything about the situation. So right now, at least at this very minute, the show is still on and it's still going to be at the Rogers Stadium. Of course, if we hear anything different, we will absolutely let you know.

It's middays with Kate on Cool. Back to school today. Yeah, hope the kids that are going back for the first time had an okay morning. Parents, I hope you are surviving and are doing okay. The OPP have put out a list of things to remind parents, kids, and of course, drivers about. I'll have details coming up.

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1: It's middays with Kate on Cool. Of course, traffic a little heavier today as the kids are all back in school this week. OPP are reminding drivers, make sure you slow down and be vigilant while driving in school zones. Be mindful of the kids walking or riding the bikes to and from school, especially this afternoon when they're done school. This morning, they're, you know, often parents are with them if they're younger. Afternoon, you know, they're excited. They just had their first day, maybe a little distracted. When amber lights flash on the school bus, remember to slow down and be prepared to stop. And you have to stop for the school buses with the red flashing lights. When those are out and the arm is extended, passing a stopped school bus is illegal and, of course, very dangerous. Parent and student reminders encourage the kids to avoid distractions while walking. Don't have any cell phones out. Don't, you know, take your eyes away from what you're doing, basically. Take the time to remind them of the bus safety as well. Make sure they stay sitting when the bus is moving. And if a child is riding a bike to school, make sure they have a helmet and they follow those rules of the road to make sure that today is, and all week, is very safe for them to head back to school.

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It's Matisse with Kate on Cool. As the kids go back to school and OPP remind drivers to be cautious of the kids, school is going to look a little bit different this year, not just for the high school students because of the changes in the Ontario curriculum, but even for the kids in kindergarten. I'll have details coming up.

Hey, good morning. It's Kate on Cool. As the kids go back to school today and the rest of the week could look a little bit different. They've got the changes, obviously, to a standardized testing in place. There's new grading requirements, and it starts as early as kindergarten. They've got literacy and math foundations early on. They've got basic science to be introduced now. So, yeah, STEM is going to start in kindergarten now. There's also assessment rules that are changing to make sure they address all the kids not showing up to class. Mandatory final exams. Most high school courses will now require a formal written exam taken during the exam block. The mark breakdowns are changing as well for high schoolers, so heads up on that, especially for the grade nines. Their provincial EQAO math test is now officially going to count for 20% of a grade nine student's final math grade. Before that didn't count, now it will. So obviously teachers and students taking that a little more seriously this year. Also for the grade nines coming in, this won't affect you this year, but it will next year. So for the grade nines coming in this year, next year in grade 10, they will have a mandatory financial literacy test in place. There are a few other changes, but those are the main ones for 2026. So hopefully the kids aren't too overwhelmed as they head back to school this week.

it's Midays with Kate on Cool. Good morning. So climatologists are giving us a bit of a heads up into what we are going to be in store for this winter. Great news for those who hate to shovel. Not so great for those who love to ski. I'll have all the details coming up.

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It's Middays with Kate on Cool. Good morning. Well, it looks like it's going to be a fairly mild winter for us. Warmer than average because of this record-breaking Super El Nino that's going to happen. Climatologists are expecting that Pacific air that's coming in across the country, rather than the usual Arctic blasts that we get, they're calling it a winter on holiday. So we can reportedly expect it to feel a lot milder than usual across most of the country. So instead of snow, they're saying, yep, expect some more rain. The only thing that really could shift things is the polar vortex. They're warning that the jet stream can still fracture, can still get in there, allowing it to, basically send the temperature down. Basically, milder, wetter, but still could have moments of don't breathe in too deep or your nostrils will get stuck together. But perhaps not as many for this winter. So yes, some good news for those who don't like the snow, don't like to have to shovel. But for those that ski, could be a little bit of a rainy season.

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1: With an update from cknewstoday.ca, I'm Tamara Thornton. Canadian tariffs are now in effect on $27.6 billion worth of U.S. goods. The retaliatory tariffs range from 15 to 50% depending on the product. CBC News says U.S. steel, aluminum, and furniture manufacturing will face the highest rate increases. In a video released online this morning, Prime Minister Mark Carney admits that Canada's pivot away from the United States will come at a cost, but that the alternative would be far worse. Canada-U.S. Trade Minister Dominic LeBlanc is expected to speak with his American counterpart today. And kids are back in school today, which means school buses are back on the roads. Provincial police are reminding drivers to be extra cautious in school zones. OPP also warned that passing a stopped school bus with its red lights flashing could lead to a fine ranging from $400 to $2,000 and 6 demerit points. That's just for a first offense. How are you feeling about the kids going back to school? Let us know on our daily poll at cknewstoday.ca. In sports, good news for Chatham Maroons fans. The team has announced that ticket prices won't go up this season in an effort to keep hockey affordable for fans. The Toronto Blue Jays look to bounce back today against the Athletics. The Detroit Tigers hope to extend their win streak against the Minnesota Twins. The forecast, plenty of sunshine today with a high of 26, feeling like 32. Clouds will roll in overnight. The low is 21. Windy and cloudy tomorrow. Expect rain and potential thunderstorms in the afternoon. The high is 27, feeling like 35. For more on these and other stories, go to cknewstoday.ca.
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4: This is your Cool 80s Lunch. Back in 2003, David Bowie once again showed why he was always ahead of the times. That year, he staged what was the very first ever interactive concert. Basically, he put his live performance into 21 movie theaters across the country. What made it different is that you weren't just going to see a band play like you would on, you know, the regular big screen. That's been done, and although it's a lot of fun, it's not as great as a live show. His fans weren't just passive viewers. They actually got to take part in the show. They got to send in song requests. He would read those out loud. They could ask Bowie questions. He would answer them in real time. Nobody had ever thought of this. Nobody had done this. They weren't streaming anything at that point in time, really. So really, again, showing Bowie was one to push the boundaries of live music, just so ahead of everyone else. He played around 20 songs, including this one. It's Ashes to Ashes.

This is your cool 80s lunch. Good afternoon. It was on September 7th, 1981, that Depeche Mode released Just Can't Get Enough. It was their third single and their very last to be written by a founding member, Vince Clarke, before he left the band to form Yazoo. Now, the song became their first international hit. It made it all the way to number 8 on the UK singles chart. It only reached number 26 here in Canada, though. It was featured on their debut album, Speak and Spell. And their front man wrote it in just a couple of hours. You know the title really well because they repeat it about 50 times throughout the song. It's Depeche Mode and Just Can't Get Enough.

This is your cool 80s lunch. It was on September 8th, 1987. The Rush released their album, Hold Your Fire. It was their 12th studio album. And on it, of course, you had Time Stand Still. You had Force 10. You had Mission, Lock and Key. Time Stand Still, though, became one of their biggest songs. Thanks in part to some guest vocals as well from Amy Mann of Till Tuesday. It peaked at number 3 on Billboard's Mainstream Rock Tracks chart, becoming one of Rush's biggest radio hits in the U.S., made it to number 42 on the Billboard Hot 100, one of only a handful of songs that actually did crack the top 40 in the U.S. But here in Canada, we had it all the way at number 11. It is Rush and Time Stand Still.

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0: is your Cool 80s Lunch on September 8th, 1947. Benjamin Orr, the bassist, the co-founder, and co-lead vocalist of The Cars, was born in Lakewood, Ohio. Born Benjamin Orszkowski. He was a very talented multi-instrumentalist. He could play bass, he could play guitar, he could play keyboards, he could play drums, pretty much anything. But it was his voice that stood out. Although Rick Ocasek wrote most of the Cars song, it was Benjamin that actually handled the lead vocals on a lot of our favorites, Just What I Needed, Let's Go, Moving in Stereo, and Drive, to name a few. He also enjoyed success in 1986 with Stay the Night, his solo work. That song made it all the way to number 24 on the Billboard Hot 100. But his signature performance came on the Cars song, Drive. That song came out in 1984. Of course, the power ballad became their biggest hit, made it all the way to number 3 on the Billboard Hot 100 and number 1 on the Adult Contemporary chart. We'll play that song for you in just a few.
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It's Middays with Kate on Cool. Good afternoon. Not that you've ever done it, but if you've ever thought about it, heads up. Go Transit fare evasion fine is jumping up by 471% from $35 up to $200 starting today. I'll have the details coming up.

Hey, good afternoon. It's Middays with Kate on Cool. Not that you've ever done it, but often you get on the GO train, you buy your ticket, and nobody comes by to check it. And you think to yourself, oh, should I have bothered paying? You know, nobody's checked. I could have gotten away with it. Well, the GO Transit fare evasion fine is jumping up 471% starting today. So just a heads up on that. If you are caught without paying, starting today, they are raising the fine for the first fare evasion offense from $35 to $200. That's an increase of more than 450%. If you have been busted more than once, they'll add another $100 each time through to the fifth violation. Six or more could lead to a court summons and fines of up to $1,000 if convicted. They say fare evasion costs the agency roughly $21 million in lost revenue every single year. So they are reminding riders to tap on and off correctly.

It's Middays with Kate on Cool, shaping up to be a very nice first day back to school for the kids, 22 feeling like 28, not cooling off all that much tonight. No, 21 is where we're dropping to tonight, the warmest night of the entire week. So get out there and enjoy it if you can. For tomorrow, do have a slight chance of showers, a high of 27, and could get some showers on Thursday, 24. But Friday and Saturday so far, knock on wood, so good, 25 and 28. With lots of sunshine in the forecast. Don't forget, all week, Timo has got your chance to win with the Mandarin. How would you like to win an all-you-can-eat lunch at the Mandarin? Make sure you're listening again tomorrow. You can get more details at coolradio.ca.

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It's Middays with Kate on Cool. That is it for me. I hope all the parents with kids that are going back to their first day of school have a good night with them and hear all good things when they get home tonight. Just a reminder, when you are leaving work today, if you work until 5 o'clock, 4 o'clock, 3 o'clock, just keep your eyes out for kids. They are obviously very distracted, especially, you know, the first week until they get back into a routine. Have yourself a great night. Enjoy the mild weather that we're having tonight. Tonight, the mildest of the entire week for evening. So enjoy that. I will talk to you again tomorrow at 10.

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This is Cool FM. It is Dave. I hope you had a nice long weekend. I'll be honest with you, man. I had a hard time falling asleep last night. Kind of felt like Christmas Eve. I guess I was a little excited to send those kids back to school today. It's Mr. Brightside. It's the Killers. 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

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Well, we should see a clear sky this evening. Environment Canada suggesting lows around 21 tonight. Chance of rain Wednesday. With the humidity, it'll feel like 35. Thursday, 24 the high. Right now with that Humidex, it feels like 30 degrees. And a great track from The Cure. It's Cool FM.

Yes, the Van Halen brothers are on Cool FM with the No Repeat Workday. Well, if you're in need of a good old-fashioned belly laugh, we're here to help. 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

Well, it wasn't that long ago that you and I were constantly complaining about the cost of monthly subscriptions for cable television. 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Oh, and guess what? We didn't get away from the commercials, did we? On the Lunatic Fringe, it's Red Ryder. 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

Well, I sure hope you enjoyed the last long weekend of the summer. We're back to school today with 29 degrees and sunshine. Environment Canada suggesting a clear sky this evening, lows of 21. Tomorrow, we've got rain and thunderstorms and very windy conditions, gusts around 50 kilometers. Tomorrow's high, 35. Heads up for that. Tom Petty and the Heartbreakers are on Cool.

Well, I took advantage of the last long weekend of the summer. We went to a friend's house on Friday, went to a cottage on Saturday, went to a pool party on Sunday, and probably had, oh, one too many pops, I would imagine. One too many of those brown pops. I should probably take a break for five. Speaking of the brown soda, any idea what the most popular beer is right now in the States? Well, believe it or not, according to an annual report, by far the most popular beer right now in the U.S. is Michelob Ultra. Yeah, Michelob is number one with a bullet. Number two, Bud Light. Then Stella Artois at three. Good old regular Budweiser at four. And Guinness is number five when it comes to the most popular beers in the States. The only beer on that list that I like a lot is Guinness, the nectar of the gods. But after this weekend it was, I could probably use a break from the brown pops for just a couple of days anyway. At least till the weekend. Don't stop believing. 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

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You can also find us on the iHeartRadio app. It is Dave. I noticed over the weekend that Spirit Halloween is already open. The parking lot was pretty busy, too. Man, we're only 8 days into September, and we're already gearing up for trick-or-treats. I mean, I like Halloween as much as the next guy, but it just feels a little too soon. I haven't quite reached that pumpkin-spiced mindset yet. It's a bittersweet symphony. It's The Verve.

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That's the Matthew Good Band. It's Cool FM. Dave hanging out. Local news at 4 and a ton of great records still to play. Classic Queen on the way. Some REM coming up for you, too. Well, it's a big day today for Trekkies. 60 years ago today, on this date, in 1966, Star Trek premiered on television, starring the great William Shatner. By the way, that show was canceled 3 years later in September of 1969. Yeah. The original Star Trek only ran for like 3 years.

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So all this week on Mornings with Timo, we are giving you some tickets to check out a great comedy show coming to the Coliseum stage at Caesars Windsor. You know that fat guy that never wears a shirt? Bert Kreischer? Well, his live show is hitting Caesars Windsor on October the 1st. His Permission to Party World Tour touches down at Caesars October the 1st. 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

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I'm talking about the Cool 80s Lunch. 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The show's back at 12 noon tomorrow. It features records like this one. 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

Tragically Hip, winding down the No Repeat Workday, Cool FM. Well, it was September the 8th, 2022. 4 years ago today, we lost the Queen. Queen Elizabeth II passed away at the age of 96. And after sitting around and waiting for like 75 years, Prince Charles finally got his promotion. The Queen spent 70 years on the throne, and she was the longest-serving female head of state in history. Yeah, 4 years ago today, Queen Elizabeth II passed away at the age of 96. Rolling Stones will take us to the 5 o'clock news. 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

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Stone Temple Pilots and a classic from Rush coming up for you this half hour. Right now it's Pat Benatar. Love is a battlefield, and I've got the scars to prove it. 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

Yeah, fantastic record from the Stunt Double Pilots. 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Environment Canada suggesting lows around 17 Celsius tonight. A heads up for tomorrow, though. We're looking at rain and thunderstorms. We're also looking at heavy wind gusts around 50 kilometers an hour on Wednesday. It's going to be hot, too. 35 with the Humidex on Wednesday. 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

I love a good old-fashioned comedy movie, but if I had to pick my favorite style of film, I would probably go with sci-fi. If I take a look at my list of some of my favorite movies of all time, most of them are sci-fi films, like The Empire Strikes Back and The Terminator and even E.T., for goodness sakes. But according to a recent list from Entertainment Weekly of the best sci-fi movies of all time, these are the top three. Number three, from 1982, Blade Runner. That was a cool film. Number two, Back to the Future, from 1985. And according to Entertainment Weekly, the greatest sci-fi movie of all time came out in 1979. They went with Alien, yeah, as the greatest sci-fi film of all time. It's Bob Marley and the Wailers. This is Cool FM.

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Well, the rumor that people aren't going to the movies as much as they used to apparently is total BS. This past summer has officially broken the all-time record at the box office with almost $5 billion made at the box office. In fact, this past summer box office was the biggest since COVID back in 2020. The total stands at $4.75 billion in revenue at the box office, and most of that money came from our favorite superhero, yes, Spider-Man. And by the way, that new Spider-Man movie was still the number one movie at the box office this past weekend. There's The Money Man on Cool FM.

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This is Dave with a song from a record that is officially 35 years old as of this summer. It's Nirvana's Lithium. It's Cool FM.

Well, I think there's two types of sci-fi fans. There are those that love Star Wars and those that love the Star Trek. Well, today's the day for Trekkies. It's actually Star Trek Day. Celebrating the 60th anniversary of the TV show's premiere. Yeah, that show is officially 60 years old as of today. Blink 182 are on Cool FM.

Well, a lot of parents were walking on cloud number 9 this morning after they made those lunches and finally got the kids off to school. For some parents, it's been a long summer. Back to school is officially in full swing. Kind of felt like Christmas Eve last night a little bit in my house. We were excited to send those kids back to school. But here's a question, though. If you didn't take a picture of your kids on the front porch holding a sign, did they really go back to school? Canada's Cool FM, Barenaked Ladies.

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Well, thanks again for making Cool a part of your Tuesday. This is Dave Lockbaum. That is it for me. We'll chat again tomorrow at 2 o'clock. Keep it locked all night right here on Cool FM. Cheers.

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